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0: 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I count down the 10 most requested smooth and jazzy cuts of the week at 2 p.m. inside of the smooth and jazzy top 10 countdown. We have that funky bass, the sexy sex, the smooth vocals, the smooth jazz and R&B matinee every Sunday noon until 5 with Kevin Williams at 94.1 WHRP.
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Mistakenly, nobody been in a bag, but how many bodies done been in her bag?

0: from 10 a.m. to 2 p.m. The Midday Vibe, where Kevin will keep you up on the latest happenings around the Tennessee Valley. 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

R&B 94.1 WHRP. That was Luther by Kendrick Lamar and SZA. Hope you're feeling pretty good on this Wednesday hump day. Good morning, first responders who have been working all night long, our hospitals and convenience stores. We appreciate you. And those who have been working at hotels all night long. OMG. How nice are you? Thank you so much. That's what keeps the world going round. And we've got our truck drivers who have been traveling, trying to get from here to there to make sure we have all of our products. We appreciate you greatly. I'm Tony Terrell, your best girlfriend. We're giving you a chance to win a ticket, and a ticket for you and a friend, your party friend, your road dog, okay? The one you always have a good time with when you go to a concert to see Kanye West in the Big Easy, Friday, August 28th. We have an overnight hotel stay with Red Roof and a $50 gas card from Shell Gas Station. You can win all of that just by listening this morning to Tony in the Morning. You have to say this if you're caller number 9, the phrase that pays, which is yay to win. All you have to do is say yay to win if you're caller number 9, and you'll get the tickets, the hotel, the gas card, and go have yourself a good time. Grown folks, it's time to get on the road and go check out Kanye West on that Yay Tour with 94.1 WHRP.

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1: Have you ever tried to take a screen away from your kid, only to be met with a full-blown meltdown? Well, as a father of three, believe me, I have been there. But here's the thing. It's mostly not their fault. These devices are literally designed to make us crave them. Science journalist Dr. Michaeline Dukleff wrote about this in her new book, Dopamine Kids. She argues that dopamine isn't actually the pleasure chemical we think it is, but instead the chemical of, quote, wanting and desire. So what does that mean? Taking screens away is rarely going to work. Your kid is just going to crave them more. What does work, she says, is in fact replacing the screen with something just as fun. Instead of telling your kids no more videos after dinner, teach them to ride a bike, do some baking, bust out game night, and start small. One screen-free night a week. I'm Dr. Sanjay Gupta, helping you live a better life.
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Jodeci and Forever My Lady on 94.1 WHRP. It's Showtime, Tony in the Morning, and DJ Primetime 256 at the top of the hour. 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

0: become a reminder.
1: To fold the clothes?
0: Yep.
2: Oh, wow.
0: Yep. As soon as you hear that and you're rolling in the car with your parents and all of a sudden your heart just drops because you realize... Mama told me to fold them clothes yesterday, and I didn't.
1: Well, right before she get back home from work, fold them clothes before I get home. I start dinner, and you're like, uh-oh.
0: OMG. That's when you take them in your room and lock the door, and you hurry up.
1: I throw them all under the bed.
0: I told you not to lock this door. You going to do what?
2: Throw them under the bed. I put them in a basket and slide them under the little couch.
0: What?
1: Out of sight, out of mind.
0: I'm working with little bad tails over here. Little sneaky ones. Okay. Listen, welcome to Wednesday Hump Day, Tony in the Morning, and Grubhub. Well, they're rolling out the robots.
1: And some places are banning those AI glasses that they be wearing.
0: Oh, yeah.
1: Oh, get rid of them.
0: Are the AI glasses where you can listen in or
1: you'll tell us? You got everything on
0: I spy. All right. Michael Jackson, of course, we're counting down to his birthday. And Michael Jackson trading cards are making a comeback.
1: Ooh, and speaking of making a comeback, let's talk about making money. MJ, a.k.a. Michael Jordan, has a jersey.
0: The other MJ.
1: Is going up for auction, and really? It is worth tens of millions of dollars.
0: Is it something he wore?
1: I keep telling people, I wore something, too.
0: I wonder how much one of my shirts would sell for that I wore.
1: The Incredible Tony Terrell.
0: The Incredible Tony Terrell.
1: Hey, T-shirt going up for auction?
0: Don't be washing your car with that T-shirt. Williams Sisters had a sweet reunion on the court, but it ended in heartbreak.
1: And over 20,000 car seats have been

0: It's called Parents, if you go into a baby shower, you might want to listen up to this one.
1: All right, here's the phrase that pays. Yay to win. Yay to win. All right, you're going to need to know that because you're going to get a chance to win tickets to see Kanye West in the Big Easy, hotel stay from Red Roof Inn, $50 gas card. We got all that on the way. Keep listening to be caller number 9. If you're caller number 9, you must say,
0: yay to win,
1: in order to get that whole package. All right, stick around. Tony in the Morning on 94.1 WHRP. Hey now, it's your best girlfriend, Tony Terrell, and I'm inviting you to join us weekday mornings for a fun and positive start to your morning commute.
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0: Voodoo Magic, Dave Hollister, 94.1 WHRP. And I never thought that I would see, like, robots just rolling around on their own.
1: It's a weird thing when you do see them.
0: Crazy.
1: Yeah. I haven't seen them around here, but I've seen them in bigger cities.
0: Man.
1: And one pushed up on me. I'm like, excuse me. And you know, don't act like you own the whole sidewalk.
0: The whole thing.
1: Yeah.
0: I seen when it was mopping the floor.
1: Did you really?
0: Yeah.
1: My goodness.
0: And I stood there and it ran straight up on me. But I was the only one that was confused. I put up my phone and said, does everybody else see this?
1: They're used to it. And I've seen the robots at concert events breaking it down, dancing and all that kind of stuff. Yeah. Well, now the robots are ready to revolutionize a food delivery in some of the big cities like Chicago, Los Angeles, Alexandria, Virginia. They're now introducing this to your Grubhub. So the new robots will help Grubhub make those deliveries that we all love, so we don't have to go and get in our car and pick up the food. Robot manufacturer Serve Robotics, they say they're expanding their partnership with DoorDash, also in San Jose and Washington, D.C. So we could see this expanding across the country very soon.
0: Oh, yeah.
2: Yeah, I'm with it.
0: I'm with it, too. They're cars on the highway.
1: 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And that's why we won't get none here.
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0: black in the day.
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0: Back.
1: Black.
0: Back in the day.
2: Black in the day. On this date, August 19th of 1791, Benjamin Banneker wrote a letter to the then Secretary of State, Thomas Jefferson. Now, this letter, it showed the hypocrisy of slavery. And Mr. Banneker challenged that idea of freedom for whites and then described it to be the same freedom that should be granted to Africans. That's Black in the Day. On this date, back in the day, 1950, ABC begins to show Saturday morning children's shows. And in 1980, Curtis Blow's These Are the Breaks became the very first rap single to go gold. 1995, Mike Tyson returns to the ring after 3 years in jail, and he makes a quick work of Peter McNeely. And in 2003, T.I. releases his second album, Trap Music, featuring Rubber Band Man, celebrities celebrating birthdays, and famous people, too.
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1: And it is National Soft Serve Ice Cream Day. That's right, a perfect excuse to indulge in some cool, creamy goodness. That's Black in the Day, Back in the Day on Tony in the Morning, 94.1 WHRP.
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0: 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Tony in the morning. Coming up, public service announcements. Positive things happening in our community. 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

0: all my best girlfriends, raise your hand if you can relate to Summer Walker, Heart of a Woman. 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
1: What it do?
0: Gotta have something to rhyme with that, you know,
2: right? So, I like it.
0: Did you guys hear that Chris Brown and Usher, the show, the R&B tour is so popular, they've added an additional 8 shows
2: yes.
0: for this run. They were supposed to do like 59, and yep. they've added 8 more shows.
3: Just that good.
0: So congratulations to them on this historic tour, because everybody's been wondering who Chris Brown would ever tour with.
2: That's
0: once
2: true.
0: He started becoming a big global star, mm-hmm. right? And mm-hmm. Usher as well.
2: Mm-hmm.
0: And to have those two together, it is like...
3: That's an amazing show.
0: It really is.
3: That's an amazing show.
2: Wait.
0: And there's a 10-year difference between ages. So, yeah. So Usher is, he's being smooth with it.
3: Exactly.
0: And Chris is being wild with it.
3: You get the best of both worlds
0: right.
3: at the show.
0: Because,
3: oh, yeah. You can't be.
0: You
3: good.
0: Know, 10 years ago, Usher was being wild with yeah. it. Mm-hmm. You know, but you know, you got to kind of slow it down. But nonetheless, it's a great tour. And we're giving you a chance to see them in Las Vegas. You listen for the national text keywords. They are on the way for your chance to win. Today's high about 94 degrees, a little cooler. We'll take it. Time for the good news in the neighborhood.
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1: That East Side Motel?
0: No, that West Coast Sound.
1: Ah, hey! They don't!
0: 94.1 WHRP, today's best variety of R&B, and yeah, celebrating Nate Dogg's birthday, no doubt. It's Tony in the Morning, DJ Primetime 256, and this weather right now feels so good.
1: Ooh, I'm glad you said right now.
0: I said right now.
1: I can't. Right now.
0: I ain't testifying for later on. I'm testifying for right
1: just
0: now.
1: Just right now.
0: Yes, and hey, thank you for starting your day with us behind the wheel. Make sure that seatbelt is on. Put your phone down. No texting while driving.
1: Damn.
0: Yes.
1: Especially this morning. Folks got to really pay attention. Mm-hmm. Right, and you're not yet into the workflow,
0: right,
1: and the school being back. You're not.
0: And if you really want to have a good ride, to all my young folks that are on the bus, listen to the bus driver. Chill out.
1: Please
0: chill,
1: listen to the bus
0: out.
1: Driver.
0: Everybody say, I'm chilling out.
1: I'm chilling out. Hey. I'm chilling out. I'm chilling out.
0: Right. Well, listen, we're giving you a chance to win tickets to see Kanye West, the Ye Tour that's happening in New Orleans on August 28th. This is what you need to know. You need to know what to say, which is the phrase that pays. If you say, yay to win, when you are caller number 9, you get tickets to the show. Overnight hotel stay. Thank you to our friends at Red Roof. Thank you to our friends at Shell Gas Station who gifted us a $50 gift card to give to each winner. If you want to ride down. A lot of people like to take the train down to New Orleans because it stops right there.
1: I have never had an opportunity to take the train. That's one thing I want to do.
0: Well, you can. You're grown.
1: All the experience.
0: You do whatever you want to, PT.
1: You know, that's true. There's something wrong with this time.
0: All you need is a ticket.
1: Okay. Somebody give me a ticket.
0: You're right. It's a great ride to New Orleans on the train, and you can just chill and, you know, don't worry about nothing.
1: Don't worry about
0: just
1: nothing.
0: Just worry about what you're going to eat on the next time you wake up. That's
1: See,
0: it. You know what I'm saying?
1: I got to enjoy that ride. I'm jealous already.
0: Well, I was excited to see this story this morning with ChatGPT, who has launched a teen version. OpenAI is launching their new version of ChatGPT. It's designed specifically for our teenagers, so listen up, for the ages between 13 and 17 years old.
1: I like it.
0: Yeah.
1: I think they need to be, there are certain things when it comes to technology just needs to be controlled.
0: Yes.
1: And a lot of these kids know how to get in there and get around these.
0: They're exposed to things too soon, too fast.
1: That's why Meta's getting sued now.
0: They getting sued.
1: Man, trillion.
0: They in court right now.
1: Whoa-wee.
0: And it's well, way overdue. So anyway, this new platform with ChatGPT will give you safety protections, restricting content around self-harm, blocking romantic or sexual conversations. Thank you, thank you,
1: I like
0: thank
1: that.
0: You.
1: Come on now.
0: You know, and it's to prevent the vulnerable users from developing unhealthy attachments, you know, like the chatbot that is programmed to never suggest it has personal feelings or emotions. But people get caught up like that's their friend for real.
1: It
0: and they take
1: to you.
0: Advice.
1: Yeah. And it'll use your name.
0: Mm-hmm.
1: It said, hey, PT, I said, who you talking to?
0: Right.
1: You don't know me like that.
0: You don't know me like
1: but
0: that.
1: Tell me what you were saying.
0: Right. Right. So, listen, parents and guardians, look into this ChatGPT, the new teen version for your youth to use.

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0: 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Tony's Tattletale.
1: Did you hear about what happened?
0: Tony's Tattletale.
1: Tony's Tattletale. Is any of this true?
0: Tony's Tattletale.
2: If I say Ray J, you say what? Ray J now opening up about how he had a little rough chapter in his life and was actually living in his car for a minute. What car? A Maybach. Then a friend who owned an apartment building gave him somewhere to live. He's talking about that. He recently won the celebrity bout between he and Orlando Brown. That was comedy in the ring. Ding, ding, ding, ding, ding, ding. Sasha Obama and Megan Thee Stallion. Could these be the new besties? Yeah, they were spotted hanging out at Sand Bar and Grill at Martha's Vineyard. Of course, Sasha, a fan of Megan Thee Stallion. And of course, Mom, lately she was, having a conversation with the First Lady on the podcast. So it all makes sense. They could be the new besties out on the town. Yeah, we'll keep an eye on that. And then tomorrow is about Versus, Donnell Jones and Joe. Grown and sexy.
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2: 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It's not the word, it's what I heard. It's just tattletales.
0: Now you're in the know about other people's business from Tony's Tattletales. 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
12: 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Doop,
2: doop. Well, listen, if you want to go see Kanye and you're grown like that, we want you to be there, too. It's Friday, August 28th. Remember the phrase that pays.
13: Yay to win.
2: Yay to win. You have to say that if you're caller number 9. Keep listening for your chance to win with us, Tony in the Morning, DJ Primetime 256 here at WHRP.
13: All right. And I've got breaking historic news, Tony.
2: Okay.
13: Tuskegee,
2: yeah.
13: Those Golden Tigers,
2: yeah.
13: They scored their first soccer goal the other day.
2: Did they?
13: Yes, this is their first year with the soccer team. They didn't get the win. It did come out in a draw, so the score was 1-1.
2: Okay.
13: However, it's extremely historic because it was their first soccer game ever.
2: Okay, we're making history. We're making moves
13: on
2: the soccer field.
13: Oh, yeah.
2: They're getting ready. Yeah, football. All right. They're getting ready for the Olympics.
13: Yes.
2: At least it sounds like they are.
13: It does sound good.
2: All right. Hey, these ladies are getting ready

0: by October London on 94.1 WHRP. Tony in the Morning, DJ Primetime 256. It's Wednesday.
1: Hump day.
0: Yeah, it's a little ways to go, like 2 days to get to the weekend.
1: Man, right? Yeah. It's almost here already.
0: I know.
1: And we got the parade on Saturday.
0: Guess who's the grand marshal of the Tony? Celebration back to school parade?
1: I almost said Tony Tura. I meant to say the incredible.

0: through every year. And I love seeing the young folks happy, the parents happy. Hey, they're back in school.
1: They're back.
0: But everyone coming together, and it's all about celebrating education. Yeah,
1: I love it as well. Mm-hmm. I love coming out there, kicking it on the north side, seeing family, friends. I love seeing the kids out there. Yeah.
0: Good morning, Jimison High School.
1: Good morning.
0: Faculty and
1: the band.
0: And the J.O. Johnson alum.
1: Yeah. Hey, shout out to everybody, specifically the trumpets in the band.
0: Right.
1: The trumpets don't get enough love, okay? Shout out to all the trumpets.
0: Okay.
1: I played trumpet in the band.
0: Oh, that's what it was. Yeah. All right, I see. Right. So, a lot of people are used to seeing me in the WHRP colors, but I'm going to be sporting Jimison colors, that royal blue, and
1: hold on, so you get fancy now. You change it on this line.
0: Yeah, because I'm the Grand Marshal.
1: Got a whole Grand Marshal
0: outfit. Nose in the air. Nose in the air. You better know it. Don't just call me Tony. Call me Grand Marshal Tony.
1: Grand Marshal Tony.
0: Yeah, so, but thank you again, everyone, for selecting me and thinking of me to participate on that special. That's a special opportunity.
1: Yeah, that's
0: and
1: huge.
0: It really is.
1: That's huge.
0: Yeah. So to be loved like that and to be seen as a Grand Marshal, you know, I'm called by family back home and say, you can't talk to me.
1: I'm Grand Marshal.
0: I'm Grand Marshal.
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0: 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Maddox, Jr.
1: What happens when history is reduced to a social media argument? You know, right now, Booker T. Washington is being debated all over again on social media. One side says that he taught black Americans to accept second-class citizenship. Another says he taught self-reliance, land ownership, skilled trades, business, education, and institution building. But before we choose a side, let's open the record. You see, in Alabama, 1895, there was a wind blowing as others were approaching the 1901 Alabama lockout at the State House, where white Alabamians stated that this will remain a state for white supremacy. But before then, in 1895, Washington argued that black Americans should build strength through agriculture, mechanics, commerce, education, property, and enterprise. That strategy became controversial because publicly he placed less emphasis on immediate political agitation and social equality. But that's when a brilliant man stepped in by the name of W.E.B. Du Bois. He challenged that strategy during that time cycle. You see, Du Bois warned that economic progress could never substitute for voting rights, civil rights, and higher education. But understand this, that agreement or that disagreement was real. But neither man deserves to be reduced to a caricature during our time cycle. You see, Washington's public strategy was cautious, yet history also reveals another side of Booker T. Washington. You see, he quietly used his own money and helped raise additional funds to challenge voting restrictions, unfair labor contracts, and segregated public facilities. So, was he simply surrendering, or was he maneuvering within an increasingly dangerous political system? That is what history requires us to study, not shout over. You see, Booker T. Washington said this, "No race can prosper till it learns that there is as much dignity in tilling a field as it is in writing a poem." Well, let's write three pinpoints on that. We're going to open the record on pinpoint number one and read beyond the clip, the meme, or the isolated quotation, because context is part of truth. Pinpoint number two, let's open the full pathway. Economic power, political power, skilled education, higher education, and civil rights are not enemies, because freedom requires open accessibility to all of them. And pinpoint number three, open the future. We need to learn from Washington's institution building and Du Bois' demand for full citizenship. Our responsibility today is not to choose one man and discard the other. It is to build what neither one of those men could complete alone. Because history becomes dangerous when a quotation replaces a life. I'm O.C. Maddox Jr. for Black History Facts, and until next time, stay informed, stay inspired, and keep on making history.
0: Black History Facts.

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1: 94.1 WHRP, today's best variety of R&B. Tony in the Morning, DJ Primetime 256. We like to call this the good news in the neighborhood type stuff, right?
2: Oh yeah, this is definitely good news.
1: Whenever you have community events that are doing for the betterment of our livelihood and in our neighborhoods and around the area where we live, we love it. That said, the Caribbean Day at the Park 2026 is about to take place, and on the line we have Ted. Good morning.
3: Good morning, Tony.
1: Good morning. How you feeling?
3: I am excited. I'm feeling great.
1: 2 weeks from now, September 6th, at John Hunt Park. Tell us about the event. It's the 19th annual. 19th.

0: And we are getting ready to bring on the best Caribbean day that the city has ever seen. I am telling you, we have lively reggae rhythms. We have cultural. We have food. We have dancers. This is going to be the event in North Alabama coming on September the 6th.
1: And this is a free event as well, correct?
0: Absolutely. This is free and open to the public. It is family-friendly event. Bring your pets. 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Bring everything that you have. Just come relax. Support the vendors that's going to be out there selling all type of artifacts, all type of things. Talk about the food. Let's talk about the food. We have jerk chicken. We have curry chicken. We have some Trini food. We have some Bajan food. Everything from the Caribbean, Puerto Rican dishes. Everything will be there from all of the islands. So come on out.
2: You said the F words I like. Family, free, and food.
1: and fellowship.
2: And fellowship.
0: You know, it's the support of the community that has enabled us to keep it free and open to the public for all these years. So, you know, the more we come out and support, the more we're able to keep on doing this for another 19, 20 years strong.
1: A nice, beautiful cultural event for everyone to participate in, happening on Sunday, September 6th at John Hunt Park, the Caribbean Day at the Park, a free, family fun, community-oriented event. We want everyone to participate. 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Congratulations.
0: Thank you so very much, Tony. If you need additional information, we are available at ConnorOnline.com. Telephone number 256-384-3304. We get things going at 11 a.m. and we're going to party and enjoy ourselves all the way until 8 p.m., 7, 8 p.m. Sunday.
1: All right.
0: Thank you so much for having us, Tony, in the morning. This has been fantastic. Thank you.
1: And if you want more information, find it on our Facebook page at 94.1 WHRP.
3: Yeah. You know what? I like the players. No diggity, no doubt. Play on, play it. Play on, play it. Yo, Street drops the verse.

0: like it. No diggity, no doubt. Yeah. Blackstreet Productions. We out. Ride. We out.
1: 94.1 WHRP.

0: besides that, she's got exactly what you need. And so do we. That's why you tune into 94.1 WHRP. And check this out. Speaking of what you need, even Flow car seats, the infant car seats.
1: Oh, yeah.
0: Yeah, they just recalled 23,000 car seats. If you have a baby car seats or you bought one recently, even Flow has just recalled 20,000 other car seats, the Revolve 180, the Light Max, and the NXT infant car seats due to calibration issues.
1: Oh.
0: So if you got one of these, take it back to wherever you got it from for a full refund, or they'll swap it out for a another one. So
1: Even Flow.
0: Even Flow. Even Flow, the Revolve 180, the Light Max, or the NXT infant car
1: seats. These car seats are so fancy. They got all these fancy names. They sound like a whole automobile.
0: Man. So the Revolve literally is one of those car seats that face the rear of the seat.
1: Okay.
0: And then it turns over or turns around as the kid gets bigger.
1: Gotcha.
0: Malfunction issues.
1: Okay.
0: Man, they do too much nowadays.
1: I'm telling you.
0: They do too much. Way too much.
1: I'm gonna have to ask my aunt, how did my parents transport me home when I was born?
0: The cars were built better.
1: Well, the cars were heavy metal that stuff. But I wonder if they just threw me in a box.
0: They sit on the lap and they just hold you.
1: They weren't thinking about all of that when I was born. Born in the olden days.
0: And then the speed limit wasn't 70 miles an hour down there either, you know. So, man.
1: So, okay.
0: Basic car seats. Make sure to the basics.
1: Yeah, definitely. Hey, give yourself an opportunity to see Chris Brown and Usher. Two icons, legendary link up. Of course, the R&B tour. Your chance to check them out in Las Vegas. What you need to do is text the national keyword.
0: Union to 95819. 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

0: The Hammer Alley Podcast, an 80s flashback mockumentary. 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

0: HRP, Tony in the Morning. About to chop it up and break them down. Those complicated lyrics on old school jams and new ones too. It's the old school, new school lyric breakdown.
1: Well, this guy, you might say, is one of our favorite songwriters, music producer,
2: yep,
1: singers all around. Nice guy.
2: Yeah. Legend. Icon. Yeah.
1: Got his nickname from Bootsy Collins, who called him Babyface. Like, hey, man, no, you got a baby face.
2: You got a baby face.
1: And the next thing you know, Kenny Edmonds' nickname becomes his brand for his career. We're going to dig into I Love You, Babe, from back in the day.
2: Love never came between us, for the love was too deep in our hearts. It's the silly things we do between us that manage to tear us apart. But oh, I believe if we work real hard, we can get through it this time. Girl, just trust me, and I will trust you. There'll be nothing that we can't get through.
1: I love you, babe, baby, in the scariest way. I want you, babe. I want you to stay with me. I love you, babe, baby, though it's hurting to say. I want you, babe, baby, to stay with me.
2: I love you, babe, in the scariest way. I love you, babe. I want you to stay with me. I love you, babe, baby, though it's hurting to say. I want you, babe, baby, to stay with me.
1: Trust never came between us, and that's just the way that we are. It's the crazy things we do between us that manage to break both our hearts. Mm. But oh, I believe that we can survive, though, anything if we only try.
2: Mm-mm-mm. Girl, just trust me, and I'll trust you. There'll be nothing that we can't get through. I love you, babe. Baby, in the scariest way.
1: In other words, we're going to work this one out.
2: We got to.
1: We got to work this one out, because you know what?
2: I love you, babe.
1: There it is.

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0: That is the Mississippi Mass Choir, one of your favorites, PT.
1: Oh, yeah.
0: Yes, The Promise on 94.1 WHRP, Inspiration Song of the Day. Yeah, right now is a good time to take a long walk. 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

0: Victoria Monet Lettman, 94.1 WHRP. And let me borrow your Ray-Bans, the ones that got the cameras on them.
1: Oh.
0: The creepy glasses. That's what I call them.
1: Google does that too.
0: Google got the creepy glasses too. So does Oakley. I think all of them are creepy because it's hard to trust somebody when you see a camera on the side of their face and they just looking at you.
1: Right.
0: I instantly think, are you recording me?
1: Do you know if they're recording you? Is there any indication?
0: So there is sometimes.
1: Oh.
0: So one of the lights on the, I think on the right hand side will flash bright white, letting you know that it's being recorded.
1: Okay.
0: However, there's a sticker you can put over it that will not let you indicate that it's being recorded. You'd be recording, don't even know it.
1: Now, do they all look the same or do different shape and glasses?
0: So
1: or?
0: They all have different shaped glasses, but you can always notice that camera up there on the side. So the UK has banned these glasses from certain places already. And will the U.S. follow? Yes, because they've done the same thing.
1: Okay.
0: So they're banning the glasses from courtrooms already, any type of federal building, and some like hospitals, stuff like that. Anything that involves privacy, they're saying they don't want these glasses there.
1: I think you need it for a blind date, though. But I'm just saying.
0: Just in case. Just in case. Right,
1: oh, man, I've had some horrible blind dates in my life.
0: Really?
1: Right? Oh,
0: you just, enough to record and be like,
1: yeah, I need you to see why. Right.
0: Let me tell you what happened.
1: So, Disney is taking you-know-who's administration to the federal court to protect its ABC television stations. Now, the company has filed a lawsuit reportedly claiming that the FCC is violating First Amendment rights. Mm. And this lawsuit said that the government is waging a retaliatory campaign simply because of it disapproves of ABC's broadcast, such as they're investigating The View. You know, The View ladies are outspoken against you know who.
0: Mm-hmm. Yeah, they are.
1: Even the Republicans on that show are against him. Challenges of the broadcast license of 8 stations directly owned by Disney are looking into this. So, yeah, we noticed that. But we have noticed the shift and change with media news broadcasting, how it's leaning more towards the administration, and you know, free speech is not being really practiced these days.
0: Especially when you got Disney owns everything.
1: Yeah, Disney does.
0: That is crazy.
1: Just
0: to
1: when you thought
0: like
1: Disney was rubbing elbows, maybe they're not. I don't know.
2: A Better Life with Dr. Sanjay Gupta.
3: You must know by now that healthy food and regular exercise can help keep your body young. But here's something that surprised me. New study out of the University College London found that engaging with arts and culture could slow biological aging by roughly the same amount. Researchers looked at more than 3,500 people and compared their chronological age, that's how many candles someone has on their cake, with their biological age, a measure of the body's condition down to the cellular level. People who regularly took part in the arts, visiting a museum, going to a concert or the theater, they tended to age more slowly. What's more, how often you do it, how many different kinds you try, that seems to matter. So go see that exhibit, catch some live music, get tickets to the show you're thinking about. It could benefit you in ways that you haven't even considered. I'm Dr. Sanjay Gupta, helping you live a better life.
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0: 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Tony in the morning of DJ Primetime 256. Don't forget the 256. 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
2: Another pretty nice day out there. We got a few isolated thunderstorms. It's going to be hot again. We got a kind of a break yesterday. It's still in the 90s, but the humidity comes back today. It'll feel like 104 at times. So stay hydrated. Kind of stay out of the sun. If you got to work outside, take breaks in the shade. Tomorrow, maybe a few thunderstorms coming through. Scattered storms, a possibility around 9 a.m. through about noon. And the afternoon hours will depend on what develops in the morning. If we don't get anything in the morning, there's still a chance tomorrow afternoon. Isolated storm chances into Saturday.
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0: DJ Khaled and Rihanna with Bryson Tiller. Nice collaboration. Wild Thoughts. Moments away from the midday vibe and Kevin Williams.
1: And until tomorrow morning, Tennessee Valley, remember, we love you.

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0: 94.1 WHRP, Kayla Brianna, energy. I don't know about you, but I ain't got nan energy. There's no energy with this weather. It's too hot. It's too hot. What is going on around the Tennessee Valley? Goodness gracious. Just hot, hot, hot, hot for no reason. I'll be glad when it cools down. I never thought I'd see the day where I said it's too hot to grill outside. It's too hot because I like to be outside all day with the grill. I don't like to, you know, set a timer and Bluetooth and all this fancy technology. No, I want to be outside with the grill all day. But a day like the weather that we've been having and just the heat and everything, you can't. I don't think I've seen anybody outside grilling like that. Not for real, for real. So I hope that it's going to cool down pretty soon because I'm ready to get outside for some football weather and fire the grill up. Have a good time. All right. Make sure you keep it locked right here. We got plenty of chances for you to win. Going to tell you about what's happening around the city on the Midday Vibe. It's 94.1 WHRP.
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0: 94.1 WHRP, Coco Jones, Taste. Look here, man. Don't be so thirsty and so hungry for a taste of food and restaurants and all the viral food that's happening. It's people are going viral for cooking plates, for barbecuing, and the popularity is getting out of hand because shout out to the folks that are doing it right. The chefs, the restaurants, even the at-home chefs. We don't know if you got cats walking around on your counters, but do you? But be careful because folks are out here getting scammed for these plates. You know the post I'm talking about. The post where it's, hey, I'm coming to the city. I'm coming to Huntsville. I got some food. And everybody wants to try it. And everybody pays their money. Well, you get a couple bad apples and folks that start messing it up for everybody. Because as of late, there's been scams happening. So you got to be careful, especially if you're using Cash App or using some of these prepaid debit cards and things like that. Because you can't dispute those charges. You got to be careful. I mean, I know it's $10, $20 to some of y'all, but imagine you giving that and not getting what you paid for. So you got to be careful out here. Don't be prepaying for plates and prepaying for stuff that you ain't got yet. You don't know where these folks come from. There's no guarantee. And if you're not putting it on the right bank card or credit card, that money is gone. Be careful. If you want to give some money away, you can pull up to the studio right here and give it to me at 94.1 WHRP.
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0: HRP. Tennessee Valley, it's me again, DJ Primetime 256. Don't forget the 256. 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

94.1 WHRP, Sean Milley, Love Me. It's the Midday Vibe with WHRP, and taking it back with this one, Michael Jackson. Do you remember? He asked you a question. The man asked, do you remember? Do you remember? Do you remember the time? 94.1 WHRP.

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0: 94.1 WHRP, Belle Biv DeVoe, Poison. Man, why did they have to fire the Waffle House guy? Welcome to the Waffy. Why did they have to fire the guy, man? Waffle House guy went viral in Atlanta, and he's making videos, TikToks, of course. He's in his uniform, yes. But is he cooking? Yes. Is he pouring coffee? Yes. He's working, but he's also making videos. But apparently, they don't like you doing that in your uniform on the clock. But everybody was singing his song. They should have hired him to make their new jingle or their new commercial. Because now, I guarantee there's going to be a couple companies reaching out for them, for him to make them their new jingle. I mean, everybody was talking about it. Y'all missed out a great opportunity, Waffle House. Man, you got to be careful making your videos and doing stuff on social media at work in your uniform. Goodness gracious. Just be careful. It's the Midday Vibe on 94.1 WHRP.
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0: 94.1 WHRP Music Soul Child, Just Friends. So, you know, there's always, not always, but there's quite often delays heading into traffic. If you're heading into the arsenal, tomorrow they are installing a maintenance automated installation system, which could cause some delays at the gate. So they said during the outages, the gate guards are unable to scan driver's licenses, but you can use a common access card or the access badge or a PIV card. So gate delays happening on tomorrow. Make sure you just prepare for it every day that there's going to be a delay or there's going to be a traffic thing going on somewhere. Just leave out super early and you're good. You don't have to get caught by surprise. But tell somebody, because somebody going to be pissed off come tomorrow when they pull up to that gate. Yep. It's the Midday Vibe. I'm T. Mill holding it down for Kevin, the Nighthawk Williams. Hope you're having a great Wednesday on 94.1 WHRP.
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Keep listening for the national keyword so we can send you and a friend to see Chris Brown and Usher in Las Vegas. 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
2: What happens when history is reduced to a social media argument? You know, right now, Booker T. Washington is being debated all over again on social media. One side says that he taught black Americans to accept second-class citizenship. Another says he taught self-reliance, land ownership, skilled trades, business, education, and institution building. But before we choose a side, let's open the record. You see, in Alabama, 1895, there was a wind blowing as others were approaching the 1901 Alabama lockout at the State House, where white Alabamians stated that this will remain a state for white supremacy. But before then, in 1895, Washington argued that black Americans should build strength through agriculture, mechanics, commerce, education, property, and enterprise. That strategy became controversial because publicly he placed less emphasis on immediate political agitation and social equality. But that's when a brilliant man stepped in by the name of W.E.B. Du Bois. He challenged that strategy during that time cycle. You see, Du Bois warned that economic progress could never substitute for voting rights, civil rights, and higher education. But understand this, that agreement or that disagreement was real. But neither man deserves to be reduced to a caricature during our time cycle. You see, Washington's public strategy was cautious, yet history also reveals another side of Booker T. Washington. You see, he quietly used his own money and helped raise additional funds to challenge voting restrictions, unfair labor contracts, and segregated public facilities. So, was he simply surrendering, or was he maneuvering within an increasingly dangerous political system? That is what history requires us to study, not shout over. You see, Booker T. Washington said this, "No race can prosper till it learns that there is as much dignity in tilling a field as it is in writing a poem." Well, let's write three pinpoints on that. We're going to open the record on pinpoint number one and read beyond the clip, the meme, or the isolated quotation, because context is part of truth. Pinpoint number two, let's open the full pathway. Economic power, political power, skilled education, higher education, and civil rights are not enemies, because freedom requires open accessibility to all of them. And pinpoint number three, open the future. We need to learn from Washington's institution building and Du Bois' demand for full citizenship. Our responsibility today is not to choose one man and discard the other. It is to build what neither one of those men could complete alone. Because history becomes dangerous when a quote

0: 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I'm O.C. Maddox Jr. for Black History Facts, and until next time, stay informed, stay inspired, and keep on making history.
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0: 94.1 WHRP, Stokely needs love. Make sure, do you know what district you're in? Like, in the city. I know you know where you live in the city and your address, but do you know what district you're in? Do you know who your school board representative is? Do you know who your city council representative is? Because there's a lot of things happening in Huntsville, a lot of redevelopments, a lot of things moving around, a lot of money being spent. And if you're not in the conversation, if you're not in the room, you can't complain about it. But here's the thing. 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Because they've been having them without you all this time, and you keep complaining on Facebook. 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

0: did you set this on hell? You gotta make her say my name one time here.
1: My name is DL.
2: Ladies and gentlemen, put your hands together for DL Hughley.
0: I would take this opportunity to say this. I think that there is a conflation sometimes. Like somebody said, you just, when we're talking about Stephen A. Smith, you just jealous. If I did what they do, you know, if I decided that I were going to make people who are in positions of power comfortable, can you imagine, Skip, if I decided to go that way? It would be newsworthy, wouldn't it?
3: Yeah. Yeah.
0: If tomorrow I said I was MAGA, it would be news crews out in front of my house.
3: Oh, without question.
0: They would use me as an example, right? Mm-hmm. If I went on Fox News, it would make the news, right?
3: Yep.
0: So it isn't that I couldn't do it. It's that I choose not to. It's not my thing. Can you imagine if I went on these other places and said the things he say, what opportunities would avail themselves to me?
3: Right. Oh, my goodness.
0: Stop it. I trend every day almost. Imagine if I did it saying some of the stuff he did.
3: Boy.
0: So stop with the you jealous. I'm perfectly content doing what I love what I do. I love me. I love me so much it's hard to fit other love in.
3: I'm right there with you.
0: Why would I want to do something I can't stand myself for? But I'm going to talk about this on the note. Apparently the A in Stephen A does not mean accountability. That's for damn sure. It doesn't. We got a happy birthday to Bill Clinton. Happy birthday to John Stamos. Now, have you ever seen John Stamos? You could tell when he got cut with something, because that dude looks just as young as he used to.
3: Mm.
0: You can tell. You can't be pure white and look that young for that long. You can't. He's Greek, right?
3: Stamos. Oh. Yeah, I was Stamos. Sound yeah. Like, yeah, yeah,
0: yeah,
3: sound
0: yeah,
3: like.
0: Yeah, yeah. You see him? Him and Smokey Robinson must go to the same esthetician, because they both look young. Or they vampires. I don't know. Maybe. Happy birthday to Fat Joe. Happy birthday to Romeo Miller. Happy birthday to Kirk Cousins. Happy birthday to Kevin Dillon, Johnny Drama on Entourage. What an underrated good fit movie, good series. I love that series. I love that. I think I love The Wire was underrated. That was a dope series. Entourage was underrated too. Happy birthday to Paula Jai Parker, who has one of the prettiest signals in person I've ever seen.
3: Oh, yeah.
0: Happy birthday to Mike Hill, my cousin. Is he getting married again? I'm sorry.
4: Happy birthday.
0: I don't know.
4: Wow.
0: He's my cousin. I can say that. You know how many trees they done killed? He done killed giving out wedding invitations? I'm just saying.
4: Yes, I do. I actually do know.
0: Mike done cut down more trees than a lumberjack, yes, boy.
4: It ain't just trees he's cut down. I'm just saying.
0: Happy birthday. Yeah, no wonder the ozone labor is bad. It's all two levels low. Happy birthday to Kira Sedgwick. Happy birthday to Ahmaud Best, the voice of Jar Jar Binks in Star Wars. Happy birthday to Tracy Toms, The Devil Wears Prada, Safe House, and Cold Case. Happy birthday posthumously to Coco Chanel. Is she the one who said well-behaved women seldom make history? Did she say that?
4: No, I don't think that was her.
3: I don't know.
0: She just... You remember when Chanel started out in the high-end store? Now you can get it at CVS. That's something, baby.
4: You can't get that. That was actually Laurel Thatcher Ulrich that said that.
0: Yo, and it's attributed to her, I remember. Happy birthday to Nate Dogg. We're going to celebrate that in the mix, of course. And happy birthday to Orville Wright. Happy birthday to Matthew Perry, who I had the privilege of doing Studio 60 with. So he was a very, very talented actor. And happy heavenly birthday to all of them. Of course, Jasmine will have what's trending. I'm going to have a little note from the GED section. Right now, here's Lauryn Hill. It's the D.L. Hughley Show.
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1: Well, our favorite children's entertainer is trending again. That's Miss Rachel. She has posted to Instagram, something that Ta-Nehisi Coates posted about reparations and basically in agreement with him. And then she went a step further and posted an excerpt from that references slavery, Jim Crow, segregation, racist housing. And also she encouraged sharing black owned businesses in her comments. Like, she is going at it. Now, her following has mixed reviews about that. Some are for it, some are against it. And she's still sticking to the same slogan of, look,
0: let me tell you,
1: if I lose some, I don't care.
0: Miss Cleo ain't got nothing on Miss Rachel.
1: Not
0: let me
1: at
0: tell
1: all.
0: You something. I trade Miss Rachel for Stephen A. right now.
1: I will take her. Let me tell you something. I will take her quick, fast, and in a hurry.
0: Let me tell you something. White people talking about reparations and reading kids' stories.

0: or nothing? Come on, man.
1: Nothing.
2: That's aberration right there.
0: You know, when white people still like white people but can say stuff with black people, that's dope.
3: Yep.
4: Yeah. Yeah. You're right about that.
0: I can see you, Gary Owen, and you going, you got, I can see that. You owe us, right? When you go home to a white mate and you still mess with, I got you. Send Miss Rachel my certified recipe for fried bologna sandwiches. Send it right now, Janet. Send it out.
4: You know what? That's enough. That's what's trending.
0: All right, coming up, we got a little note from the GED section. That's up in 15 minutes. It's the D.L. Hughley Show.
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1: 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Hughley, Eric Benet, King George, Jonathan McReynolds, Karen White, and more. A sellaway celebration with DJ
0: Kid Capri.
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All right. So, of course, after listening to Stephen A., the one thing we know for sure is that the A in Stephen A. does not mean accountability. Right after being given the thumbs up award by the National Association of Black Journalists, he went right to Fox. Right to Fox. Who has been the incubator of some of the things, the mistruths about black people. Be it that Barack Obama wasn't born here, be it that the election was stolen and they did it in Atlanta, Georgia, which hurt black people. Be it that, you know, you bring up Carmelo Anthony and you start talking about Chicago, because that's a requirement. You got to start telling us how violence in Chicago is, you know, black people can't be concerned about one black person, because look at the violence in Chicago, anybody's silence about. And by the way, Chicago's experienced a 60-year low in violent crimes. There are requirements when you associate or you want to be cozy with MAGA, and one of them is that you malign your people and stick by it. The other is that you explain how you were raised by black people. You have to explain that. And the other is you explain their conduct and or behavior. Whether it's Jerry Jones being a part of the mob that, you know, were angry when their schools were getting integrated. Whether it's Donald Trump and explain how black people are like him, our kinship with him because of criminals and because we know what it's like for law enforcement to go after people. You have to explain all of these things. And when something happens, that is the requirement. And if it were not so, almost every time something happens in the black world, you go to Fox to explain it. Every time. What black person needs to tell other black people they were raised by black people? That is a requirement. You got to hearken back to your resume. You have to say, well, this gives me legitimacy because I was raised the same way they were. No one is angry about your ascent. I think we all have occasion and a reason to be proud of it. No one is angry about it. This is not about your acumen. This is about your assessment of things. We're not having conversations about what you say in your endeavor. We're having a conversation about what you have said politically or socially. And to not accept the fact that people have taken umbrage with it, and then to take those complaints and say, look, these people are treating me unfairly. That is definitely giving me I'm telling massive vibes. I think to say that someone who's accomplished the things he has, it would make any person proud. I am proud of what you have been able to accomplish. It is the things you have done outside of that endeavor, outside of the things that you were professionally paid to do, the things you volunteer to do, the things you say socially that have hurt people, and not only just hurt people, but have caused some people to get threats because of it. If your peers give you their assessment, if your peers review you, if your peers are telling you what they think, if your peers are critiquing you, it is not political. If your peers are doing all of those things, it is not an attack. If your peers are telling you what they think, the people that have done what you do, that have had your experience, that have endeavored in the same place as you have, it is different. It should carry more weight. If people that do what you do are telling you what you've done and giving you your critique and assessing what you've done, it is not political. It's a report card. That's a little note from the GED section. It's the D.L. Hughley Show. Let's show-

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1: The Supreme Court once again rejected Donald Trump's attempt to appeal the verdict in E. Jean Carroll's sexual abuse and defamation case. Trump sought to have the case reheard in hopes of avoiding paying Carroll $5 million plus interest for sexually abusing and defaming her. Trump has been ordered to pay Carroll $83.3 million in a separate decision by a Manhattan civil court back in 2024.
2: So he owes that still?
1: He yeah. still owes that.
3: Break yes. bread, man.
4: Yeah, give it up.
2: Wow.
1: Run them pockets.
2: Wow. That's it.
4: Right now.
3: All the money he's been stealing from the government and all us anyway. Come on that now. Ain't nothing. Come
2: he'll,
3: on.
2: He'll steal that just today.
4: Yeah, to make up for that.
1: For sure. Great. Well, new government data show prescription prices are dropping. Costs are now 3.1% lower than a year ago, the sharpest annual decline in more than 60 years. Broader medicinal drug prices also experienced the largest annual drop on record, falling 2.7%.
2: Wow.
4: 3 whole percent.
2: Can't feel it in your wallet, though.
1: I mean, even though hospital and doctor's bills are going up, you know, might be going up.
2: Everything else.
3: I don't trust it.
2: You can't afford the gas to go get it, but yeah, okay.
3: Yeah, that's all right. They done stopped all the regulations, so companies are saving money, not having to make sure what you get is safe. So, yeah.
2: Man, do you see what's going on? Like, did you see that, I guess, there was some kind of naval ship that was in, I want to say, the Caribbean or I don't know where it is, but they ran out of the electricity has been off or the power has been off for 4 or 5 days and they have no food and no air conditioning. And then you saw the USS Lincoln where they have 5,000 people that have been out for almost a year, which is one of the longest deployments in history.
3: Yep.
2: And they ran out of food and they ran out of
3: cleaning supplies. Yeah, come on.
2: And feminine supplies. So the dude who wanted to check everybody's testosterone forgot to check for tampons. I got all that. You know all that. That's just like, wow. But you got to remember, the military voted for Trump 70%, 70%, right?
5: Sure did.
3: Yeah.
2: All right. Okay. Yeah.
4: Congrats.
1: That's what you want. Now you got it.
2: You got what you want.
5: That's your boy.
2: Okay. Okay.
5: Hey.
2: You thought it wouldn't be a war. They thought it wouldn't put you in a compromising position. I just don't understand how people who have been paying attention don't understand he was disrespectful to John McCain. He talked about he'd rather have heroes if they don't get captured. He was calling, you know, allegedly called, people in the military losers. He was disrespectful to a blue star, a gold star family.
4: Yep.
2: He took, like, he has had no, even now, they're not deployed long enough. You don't understand. He never, he does not care. And nothing is more manifested in the way that sending you to war in unsafe conditions and not being concerned about your safety or comfort is more demonstrative than anything else anybody could say. But this is very interesting. So I saw this, a couple of days ago on social media. It is two elementary school girls, first day of school, and they're cussing, giving attitude in the middle of finger. Take a listen.
6: What'd you say?
7: Don't
6: f***ing on that. Oh, shit. Walk. Attitude. Ooh, walk out. Ooh, attitude. Ooh, walk out.
8: As a mother, this was her response to the backlash that she was getting for being a bad parent.
9: Why are you ignoring the seatbelt comment? Because they didn't want to wear the seatbelt listening to Pooshy C, bitch. When you listen to a gangster, you want to be a gangster. They don't want to be safety. They don't want to listen to Beethoven on the way to school and go back to sleep, bitch.
2: Do you think that the way they are being raised is contributing to the delinquency of a minor? Or are they just having fun the first day of school? I think that, like, I would read some of the comments and they were talking about how, you know, those kids are lost. I don't think that. I think kids, there's always a redemptive potential in anybody. But I do think that this can't help their prospects. Being raised in this way can't amplify their prospects, can't raise their prospects. Now, how much it does to lower them is negligible, but it isn't helping them, I don't think. So do you think it is... contribute to delinquency, or are they just having fun on the first day of school? 877-242-2426.
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0: 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That's 1-877-242-2426. It's the DL Hughley Show. And we're back.
1: So, the question we're asking here is the audio.
2: What'd you say?
3: Don't
2: f***ing on that. Oh, shit. Yeah. Walk. Attitude. Ooh, walk out. Ooh, attitude. Ooh, walk out.
1: Do you think that they're cussing, giving the middle finger? You think the mother should be? Is it charged? Is it contributing to the delinquency of a minor, or are they just having fun? I'm going to ask you about this later. But some of the comments, you know, at least on my page, we're talking about how those kids don't have a chance, and I think they're still children, and there's always hope.
4: Yeah,
1: there's always hope. And I think that the saddest thing about all of this is that people are so ready because of what children are doing now to write them off. And I think that if we were held to our very youthful things, Jasmine wouldn't be here. I wouldn't be here. Skip, you would be here because you were a preacher or something. But I'm saying, but other than that, there are people in this sphere on the show right now that wouldn't even be here if they were judged by the things that they had to go against when they were younger. Is that fair, Sanders?
5: I think that's very fair.
1: Yeah, yeah. One of us was a teenage mother. One of us was a dropout.
5: You don't have to write it down like that.
1: I'm not. That's what happened. That's what happened.
6: What's with the attitude, pal?
1: I'm not having an attitude.
5: Exactly.
1: See, you know what?
5: I hear the same thing, Junius.
6: Looking down from on high.
1: Well, ain't that something? She got pregnant and graduated, and I didn't. Hey. That's crazy. I wasn't even.
5: I had a reason not to. You didn't.
1: Man, come on now. See, I'm trying to get you covered. Now, do you think that this was delinquency of a minor or just having fun? We're going to go to Skip. What did they say out there on social media?
7: Frankie in Oak Cliff says that mama needs to be locked up.
1: I don't know if she needs to be locked up. But you know what? In some places, you know, it ain't looking like it can't happen.
6: Mm-hmm. Yeah, for real.
1: It's not looking like an impossibility. Yeah, I think that given the things I've seen black people get in trouble and run afoul of the law for, you know, it's not beyond the bounds of imagination. But I still think that those kids got a shot.
6: Yeah.
5: I mean, I think so too. I think it really depends too on the other.
1: Well, I gotta get to you later on, Jazz. You know? I gotta get to you. You can't tell me.
5: Yeah,
1: right
5: that's
1: now,
5: what he said.
1: You,
5: all right.
1: We're featuring you right now. We're featuring you right now.
5: If he had gotten to me later on, maybe I wouldn't have gotten pregnant. But whatever.
1: Jesus Christ. We will have more of your calls, and we'll hear from.
5: Shut up.
1: We're gonna hear from the child bride.
7: That's an after school special, I think.
1: Really? We're gonna hear from Jasmine when we come back. It's the DL Hughley Show.
0: You're hanging with DL Hughley. Turn it up.
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0: All right, it's the deal. You can show your 2026 edition. Remember, if you are going to be in Memphis, Tennessee, I'll be there this Saturday, August 22nd, at the Cannon Performing Arts Center in Memphis, Tennessee. Jasmine, we were talking about, well, here's the scenario. Here's the audio.
1: What'd you say?
2: Don't
1: fight me. Oh, shit. Walk, attitude. Ooh, walk out. Ooh, attitude. Ooh, walk out.
3: As a mother, this was her response to the backlash that she was getting for being a bad parent.
4: Why are you ignoring the seatbelt comment? Because they didn't want to wear the seatbelt listening to Pusha and CB. When you listening to a gangster, you want to be a gangster. They don't want to be safety. They don't want to listen to Beethoven on the way to school and go back to sleep.
0: Do you think that she is contributing to the delinquency of a minor? Or do you think it's just kids having fun? What do you think?
5: I mean, I think kids can have fun. I think they're going to have fun. I think they're going to use foul language. I think they're going to do inappropriate things when they're kids, because that's what you do. Now, the question is, what kind of environment are they being nurtured in outside of this? Because I think you need a balance. I think if that's all you're getting and that's all you're displaying, I think it can be problematic, right? Like, you have to have
0: more than likely
5: in your life.
0: To be fair, anybody who makes it out of a situation like that is the exception, not the rule.
5: Yes.
6: I said mama was fair. Cheering them on. Like, yo, mama was... Yeah.
0: If you make it out of... First off, if you black in the urban environment and you make it out, you're the exception, not the rule. Because that just isn't true for a lot of people in those circumstances, right? I would say. And I think that anything that makes it harder... Or anything that doesn't clear the path and clear the mechanism, anything that isn't doing that is making it a little harder and for a very difficult journey anyway.
5: Right, but that's my point. I think it depends on, because typically, and we've seen this 1,000 times, if the mama acts a fool and the grandmama acts a fool, then the kid is going to act a fool. And if they act a fool all the time, the kid is going to emulate exactly what their mom does and mostly all the other females in their lives, right?
0: Yeah, my grandma wasn't never at the club. My mama wasn't like, where boosters were your there. My grandma wasn't doing that. When your grandmama, mama, and daughter all wear the same clothes, you got something going on.
5: Yep.
0: So I think, but what I am opposed to is people that seem to think that you can't come back from a situation like that. And I think you can. I think
5: we both are examples of that. You in your life. Me and mine. No. You can certainly come back from. But again, I think it depends on who surrounds you. You had your Aunt Nita, right? I had my Aunt Joanne and, you know, a number of other aunties in my life. So I think it depends on that balance, like I said, of what you have going on.
0: But you got, never mind. Coming up, we got.
5: Move on.
0: They issued you a bunch of...
5: Ain't nobody issuing nothing around here. Keep moving.
0: Yes, they did. When you've been... Okay. All right. Coming up, we got more of your calls. It's the D.O. Ugly Show.

0: That was Ashanti, Foolish. So here's the audio.
1: What'd you say?
2: Don't
1: fight. Oh, shit. Walk. Attitude. Ooh, walk out. Ooh, attitude. Ooh, walk out.
3: As a mother, this was her response to the backlash that she was getting for being a bad parent.
4: Why are you ignoring the C-Bill comment? Because they didn't want to wear the C-Bill listening to Pooh Shiesty, bitch. When you listen to a gangster, you want to be a gangster. They don't want to be safety. They don't want to listen to Beethoven on the way to school and go back to sleep, bitch.
0: Is it a contributor to delinquency, or is it just kids having fun? That's the question we're polling for you. Right now, here's Kalani. It's the D.L. Hughley Show.

0: That was Kalani folded, so here's the audio.
1: What'd you say?
2: Don't
1: fight me. Oh, shit. Walk, attitude. Ooh, walk out. Ooh, attitude. Ooh, walk out.
3: As a mother, this was her response to the backlash that she was getting for being a bad parent.
4: Are you ignoring the T-Bill comment? Because they didn't want to wear the T-Bill listening to Pusha T. When you listen to a gangster, you want to be a gangster. They don't want to be safety. They don't want to listen to Beethoven on the way to school and go back to sleep.
0: You think she's contributing to the weakness of a minor, or there's just kids having fun? What do you think, Skip?
5: I mean, I think both can be true. They were having fun.

0: People have said in the comments that this is the death knell for their future. 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
1: Denver, you are the greatest crowd we've ever had. 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

0: That was a Century Don't Mind, so here's the audio.
1: What'd you say?
2: Don't
1: f***ing on that. Oh, shit. Walk, attitude. Ooh, walk out. Ooh, attitude. Ooh, walk out.
3: As a mother, this was her response to the backlash that she was getting for being a bad parent.
4: Why are you ignoring the T-bill comment? Because they didn't want to wear the T-bill listening to Pusha T. When you listen to a gangster, you want to be a gangster. They don't want to be safety. They don't want to listen to Beethoven on the way to school and go back to sleep.
0: What do you think? We're going to the phones.
5: If I'm not mistaken, I think she had them sticking up their middle finger. So that's the part where, to me, it's crazy. Them little kids, you teaching them to stick their middle finger up. The walk-off attitude stuff, that stuff you've seen on Bring It and stuff, that's whatever. But it's that extra stuff that you was just, they doing too much.
6: I think the lady was wrong. I'll be honest with you. I didn't think she was wrong. Kids need to know their place. And I don't think the kids have a place listening to Pooh Shiesty. That's just my thought. Now, my kids ain't going to school listening to Pooh Shiesty and cursing early in the morning. What they put in their spirit for the whole day?
7: I am so tired and disgusted with these little hood rats producing more baby hood rats and YNs who have no respect for anything. And then we wonder, Tupac said it in 96, you wonder why they call you bitch, because you out here teaching these kids how to have zero accountability, no discipline, no decorum. It's disgusting. I'm so tired of us and how bad we make us look. That woman ought to be, now should she go to jail for it? I mean, that's a stretch. But like you said, she's not helping them. That's what's wrong with women all together. I had a father and six brothers, so I was raised properly. Women have zero accountability and they wonder why they end up in precarious situations and end up baby mama'd five times. This right here, no accountability for your choices and what you do, and then it's the man's fault. Stop it.
8: Well, you know, if we talk like that in front of our parents, they wouldn't be cute. They'd be whooping our... So, you know, would you teach them early? Is what they're going to come up out of their mouth later? So it's best to not think it's cute and put them in check. Because it might be cute to you, but if they say it to the wrong person, it might be the last thing they say.
0: Junius, what do you think?
9: Man, it's disconcerting to see, but it's no different than what's been going on for a long, long time. I mean, I wouldn't deign to put the mom in the jail or have her arrested for delinquency of a minor, because we've seen videos back in the day of, you know, old white parents, you know, teaching their kids how to hate us.
10: Put their ass in jail, too.
9: Yeah, exactly. Yeah. But, hey, look at where we are now. It's, we got new parents teaching their kids to hate us.
0: Yeah, there we go. See, look at
9: but it didn't
0: it's Bristol
9: change
0: Palin and the Drop. It's the Bristol Palin and Drop Route Show. It's crazy.
9: Yeah, plus they're elementary school first day. Yeah, there's plenty of hope and plenty of chances for them to change.
0: As a dropout, I can tell you, at least they're going to school.
9: Hey, at least one of them may have their own radio show. Come on, man.
0: Hey, come on now. That was a little lower than I. All right, coming up, we got more of your calls. It's the D.O. Hughley Show.

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1: What'd you say?
2: Don't fight
1: on that. Oh, shit. Walk. Attitude. Ooh. Walk out. Ooh. Attitude. Ooh. Ooh. Walk out.
3: As a mother, this was her response to the backlash that she was getting for being a bad parent.
4: Why are you ignoring the C-Bill comment? Because they didn't want to wear the C-Bill listening to Pooshine C-B. When you listen to a gangster, you want to be a gangster. They don't want to be safety. They don't want to listen to Beethoven on the way to school and go back to sleep.
0: What do you think? We're going to the phones.
5: Too many young people having babies, and young people not raising these babies, so now they're out of control, and we're dealing with this bag. Crazy.
6: It's very simple. Garbage in, garbage out. And I don't mean to be disparaging to the young mother. She seems like she's a young mother with a young child, but garbage in, garbage out. That's all I got to say.
7: That is definitely contributing to the delinquency of a minor, because not only is that doing that, you're raising a disrespectful human being. As soon as that child starts disrespecting you, it's something totally different. That child is going to go out into the world with that same attitude. I hate to say this, but it's going to be a school to prison pipeline, because he's going to have no respect for nobody, period. And he's going to think that's the way the world turns. And the parents of today have no sense of decorum, no modicum of respect for each other, let alone a child. So, yeah, that's delinquency all the way.
8: So, by me being a girl mom, I think that's complete nonsense. I don't let my child listen to that type of music. If she do listen to some music, it's some of our music from back in the 70s and the 80s, something that's going to, you know, give her a little assets to life instead of no asset to life. You see what I'm saying? Because all this rap music, all that rap music, I don't condone that. That's poor parenting.
0: All right, we had some of the funniest comedians, none of which is Junior. That's coming up. That's coming up in about 10 minutes.
9: You
0: about
9: 10
0: minutes of the D.O. Hughley Show.
9: No accounting for taste.
10: Join D.L. Hughley as he tackles the latest headlines with his signature wit and wisdom.
0: There is a growing rift of parents and their adult children who are estranged or not speaking or have, you know, a strained relationship. What I've noticed in this whole dynamic is that the more severe the problem, the quieter the person is.
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1: You can always tell when the child gonna be back because you got to shape their head when they little. That little boy, he got that hook on the back of his head, which I had.
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1: it's a little, that's true. It's a little attachment for evil. Yeah.
3: Yo.
0: It's the D.L. Hughley Show, and we're back.

0: You're going to see him on the One Voyage Cruise, Keith Sweat. I want her. Now it's time for our feature. Welcome to the stage where we spotlight some of the funniest comedians. Some you know, some you do not. Today is the very funny guy I've shared the stage with, Ralph Barbosa.
1: Texas has not legalized weed. We've been asking them to, and they just gave us more guns. We legalized open carry. We were like, we just want to carry weed. They're like, how about carry a bazooka? I was like, I don't want to. It's like, no license needed. We don't need a license. We just carry guns out in the open. But I like California style better. You guys were like, let's make it easier for people to smoke weed. And Texas was like, nah. Let's make it easier for people to smoke other people.
0: That is a funny dude right there. Coming up in less than 15 minutes, we're going to be talking to the namesake of the company, the owner of the company, Miss Kathy Hughes. She'll be joining us on the program. It's the D.L. Hughley Show.
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0: It is the D.L. Hughley Show, your 2026 edition. If you're going to be in Memphis, Tennessee, I will be there at the Cannon Performing Arts Center this August 22nd. So come see me if you take a notion. August 22nd, Cannon Performing Arts Theater. Listen, we're going to be joined on the program by Mrs. Kathy Hughes. She is the founder and she founded this company some 47 years ago, right?
1: Yeah, that's right. 45,
0: 46 years ago. Yeah, and she's got a lot to say about what's happening now. She's got some exciting news she wants to share with us. I think that we are now in a situation where silence is complicit, right?
1: Yep. Oh, yeah.
0: I think that there is... needs to be a lot of pressure brought on the fact that all of these young black girls and boys are coming up hanging themselves or coming up hanged. I do not think it is an accident, and I think somebody's doing something to those children.
2: Oh, without question.
0: And I believe that it is benign. I believe that people's response to it in the law enforcement agency, people or the state agencies, the people that are supposed to be tracking things like that, it is not normal for almost 20 kids to come up hanged. Mm-mm. Black kids. It's not normal. And I'm going to say this out loud, and I can't speak with any level of specificity. I think somebody did something to Nolan Wells, and I think somebody's doing something to these kids. And I think it's going to be somebody that does not like black people. I don't think that that's controversial to say. Why would I be shocked? Why would I not be suspicious when the things that are happening in the regions of the country that's happening, it was traditional they did it. How are these black kids, one, you know, a young woman in Mississippi hanging from a tree in an abandoned home, these young people hanging, and now Raleigh, we had another example of it. If it were anyone else, it would be national news. And the only chance that it has of any level of exposure is us complaining about it. And I don't think it's an accident. I don't think that these people are getting the urges to. I think that there is something afoot where people are harming people that look like us.
1: Right.
0: I do. I'm not. I mean, the best indicator. Said, what are we gonna say?
2: I was gonna say I think there's also something to be said for the fact that not only are these things happening, we're not getting answers about them. People are just simply saying, oh, there's no foul play. It's all suicide. Right. It's all of that. And no one is really investigating to see what's happening with our kids.
0: The one similarity I will say is that right after Nolan Wells, they discovered his body, and police, the first thing they said before there was any autopsy, before there was toxicology, what they say? There's no foul. We don't believe there's any foul play. How do you know that? That's the fail-safe position. How do you know that? And the fact that that was the first inclination to say things like that lets me know that you it's almost like playing golf, but you already checked your scorecard off. You already know what you're going to score. Mm. And I play with people like that, so.
1: Hey, I don't have nothing to do with this, man. Come on, man.
0: It wasn't just you. All right, coming up this hour, we're going to be talking to Mrs. Kathy Hughes. She got some exciting news. We got the Hughley Hustle Home, a Nate Dogg birthday mix, and we're going to be giving the deserving someone the Shoe Booty of the Week Award. It is the D.L. Hughley Show right now. Here's Genuine on the D.L. Hughley Show.

0: Ladies and gentlemen, join us on the program is the woman who owns the program. No, is a legend, and we're glad to talk to her. And she is our fearless leader, Miss Kathy Hughes. How are you?
1: I'm wonderful, DL, and how are you and Jasmine?
2: I'm doing great. I don't know how he's doing this, Hughes. We do need to talk about that. Let's talk about it right now. No, I'm just kidding.
1: What do we need to talk about?
2: Thank you, Miss Hughes. Thank you, Miss Hughes.
0: We can't tell the boss what's going on. So we just, you know. I know this is it is probably fairly commonplace for you. It isn't the first time you've been honored in such a way, but you got another key to the city of D.C. by Mayor Bowser. So we want to congratulate you on that.
1: Well, and I would like to say it's not another. It's my one and only. And I'm the only woman. It's my one and only. And I'm the only woman. And she's been in public office for 18 years. She's only given out 6 keys. All right.
0: I can't believe you. I would have thought you had so many keys. People would have thought you were a janitor, all them keys. This is the first time? this is certainly not the first time you've been honored by D.C., right? You've been honored there a number of times. Because the things you have done just are historic and luminary. Even after all these years of doing what it is you do, what is it that makes you still thrive and strive to keep being connected to Black people, their struggles, their triumphs, just to stay connected to us in a communal way that, well, you think after you've enjoyed so much success, that would kind of dissipate a little bit?
1: Well, no, because it's individuals like you that keep me motivated, keep me not feeling alone, knowing that I'm not a lone ranger out here trying to, you know, get things done. I heard a promo earlier on your show for Reverend Sharpton, you know, I've been with Reverend Sharpton since he was fat. That's how long he and I did that. My first interview with Al Sharpton, he had Tawana Brawley on the air.
2: Wow.
0: Yeah.
1: And he was 4, 5, 10 times the size that he is now. It's really, you know, how I feel about this key is that you all have been very gracious allowing me to be the face of the brand, but it's you all who do the heavy lifting. It's you who, you know, it's been years since I had to do 4 hours Monday through Friday on the air. You have to do that every day in addition to all the other things that you do. And so I feel that this key really does belong to all of us. I think that your name and Jasmine's name and the rest of the 1,200 employees, those are the names that should be on this key, not just Kathy Hughes by herself.
0: I would just say this. Don't give all those darkies a key. You'll be in your house first all the time. You don't want that at all. That's what
2: he
0: you
2: got enough
0: want.
2: Keys, Miss Hughes. Give us the keys, okay?
0: You said something that I don't think a lot of people know, that you have 1,200 employees. And the fact that you've been able to navigate that space in different political iterations, like there have been different administrations, different headwinds, different. And this, I think, is a unique challenge all its own. Like there have been things that are specific to what's gone on the last 15, 20 years that really, it speaks to how you've been able to just not only thrive, but to navigate a system where, honestly, it has, if you're Black, that's one thing, but Black and a woman and the founder and presidency of a large corporation, that has to quadruple the things you have to go through, the mud you have to...
1: And being unafraid to speak my mind on behalf of my people. Okay, I think that kind of is more a target, makes me more of a target than being either Black or a woman. I think the fact that I do identify and try to correct injustices as I see them, and that's what I have tried to do through my entire career.
0: I got to tell you this. I remember at a time in this business where no one was willing to give me a chance, and you did in a way that was forceful and protective and strong, and I owe you a lot. And if I had a key to give you, I'd have gave it to you a long time ago. I just want to thank you for not only what you've done for me personally and for my growth, both artistically and socially, but the place that you, the incubation system that you provided, I think is as fertile ground for creativity as any place I've ever worked. And I want to thank you for that.
1: Oh, thank you.

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I never chase a b-. I'm here to bang that gangster to the apocalypse. We call it stress, some of y'all call it chocolate. Return of the top dog, it ain't no stopping this. Whatever the case, I ain't trying to catch it. Lay low, blow big, dope, and slang records. 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The only reason you alive, cause I ain't sent a word. I flip faster than birds. Snoop Dogg will emerge from the smoke and go low. You shouldn't provoke. I bring the worst from the ill.

Anytime you want. Look at it, why don't you pick a date? That way we'd be surprised together. Cause I ain't had the money when you called last week. I ain't gonna have your money when you call next week. I'm telling you this cause I'm tired of disguising my damn voice. Ain't no Chinese people live here. That was me going, he no here, he no here.

0: All right, that's going to do it for us, ladies and gentlemen. That's a tribute to one of the greatest hip-hop crooners of all time, Nate Dogg. Now it's time to give a deserving someone the Shoe Booty of the Week Award.
1: And now, it's time for the Shoe Booty of the Week Award.
2: Oh, okay. I see what you did there.
1: Mike Lindell, also known as My Pillow Guy and Mike Pillow, is an American businessman, political activist, and conspiracy theorist.
3: So, what's the problem?
1: He is the founder and former CEO of MyPillow.
4: Wow.
1: So, why is Mike Lindell this week's recipient of the Shoe Booty of the Week Award?
5: I have no idea!
1: The human memory foam gets the shoe booty because in the race for governor, he put all his pillows in the wrong bed.
6: What the f- what does that mean?
1: Yes, the human embodiment of a late night infomercial lost the Republican primary for governor. And just to be clear, this is the race Count Flatula personally endorsed. Trump looked at the field and said, "You know who Minnesota needs? The pillow salesman who still thinks 2020 was stolen by a time-traveling Italian satellite."
7: Fake news.
1: Lindell got about 32%. Lisa DeMuth got 44%. And true to form, Mike refused to concede. He's already hinting the election was stolen. The same playbook as his mentor, Sweet Potato Hitler.
8: I just want to find 11,780 votes, which is one more than we have.
1: Next, he'll claim the voting machines were stuffed with memory foam and the ballots were too soft to count.
9: One, two, three.
1: I can already see the next ad. If you're not sleeping well because the election was stolen, try the new Mike Lindell defeat pillow. It's filled with crushed dreams and 32% of the vote, guaranteed to keep you up all night refreshing the results.
8: I need 11,000 votes. Give me a break.
1: He thought he would win with Trump, but just like his pillows, he got flattened.
10: Ouch, that hurt.
1: And that's why the Shoe Booty of the Week Award goes to Mike Lindell. Now, here's a swift kick in the ass.
0: Thank you so much. What you need to know with the one and only Sybil Wilkes is coming up in 10 minutes. It's the D.L. Hughley Show. Nobody.
11: This man has denied people that didn't vote for him federal funding. Does it matter? I think it's horrible that people lost their jobs and livelihood. Nobody. Based on who they voted for. Look at all the servicemen that had to go to food bank. I think that we should have exactly the same modicum of decency and respect they exhibit to everyone else. From coast to
12: coast, yeah. It's the D.L. Hughley Show. We just trying to make you see.
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14: This is the Daily Play with Joy Taylor. As soon as the Buss Family Trust released a statement on Monday announcing the sale of their remaining 17.8% share in the Lakers, Jeannie Buss fired back. Through her lawyer, Buss is contending that a court ruled in 2017 that no sale could be effectuated without approval by the co-trustees i.e. Jeannie, Janie, and Joey Buss. Jeannie's five other siblings are standing strong in their plans to sell, issuing a second statement on Tuesday that said, quote, the Los Angeles Lakers have never been just a basketball team. They've been one of the greatest privileges of our lives. Johnny, Jimmy, Janie, Joey, and Jesse have made the decision to sell their family's remaining stake, and we remain united in that decision. We intend to move forward and through the appropriate process. And Jeannie was the lone sibling who did not sell the team Monday, and multiple sources told ESPN that she did not respond to the family vote on whether to sell the team. 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

0: You know, he's getting ready for the One Voyage Cruise. That was T.I. Let him know. Hey, book your cabin right now at onevoyagecruise.com, or you can call 214-495-1963. Coming up next, we got a song from when your mom and daddy were still together. And if you're in love, do not press in. We're going to tell you why on my top five. That's up in less than 15 minutes. Now it's time for What You Need to Know with one and only Sybil Wilkes.
1: It's Sybil Wilkes with What We Need to Know. Midterm primary election contests took place across the country Tuesday, including key races in Alaska and Florida. In one of the most interesting races, progressive state representative Angie Nixon scored a major upset over former National Security Council aide Alex Vindman in the Florida Democratic Senate primary. This sets up a general election race against the Republican Senator Ashley Moody. Voters can track the verified election results and candidate standings on official portals like the Alaska Division of Elections and the Florida Division of Elections. The Las Vegas murder trial of Dwayne Keith D. Davis continues as witness testimony detailed gang rivalries tied to the 1996 killing of Tupac Shakur, that according to The Guardian. In professional sports, the NBA's investigation into the Los Angeles Clippers is coming to an end, with league officials negotiating final terms regarding sponsor arrangements involving player Kawhi Leonard. I'm Sybil Wilkes. Be informed, be empowered.
0: Thank you so very much, Sybil. Jasmine?
2: Fade.
0: More of the D.L. Hughley Show coming right up. It's the D.L. Hughley Show.
3: F.U. D.L. Hughley.
4: Dignon.
0: Plus, we're gonna honor some of the benevolence that
4: you okay, you want to play right? You don't want to watch it? Okay. We're playing the Super Bowl, okay?
5: Say hello to my little friend.
0: That's Cuban. See, y'all don't even know what y'all doing. If you're going to insult me, and if you're going to be racist, at least get the right country.
3: Okay. Okay.
0: That's Mexican. What are y'all doing?
6: You're hanging with D.L. Hughley and the crew. Don't touch that dial. The D.L. Hughley Show is coming right back to keep the conversation going.
0: I've seen it way too many times. 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

0: It is the D.L. Hughley Show, your 2026 edition. Remember that if you're in Memphis, Tennessee, I will be there this Saturday, August 22nd, at the Cannon Performing Arts Center in Memphis, Tennessee. So, you know, they closed the Houston's, and it was a Houston's that was right next to a Whole Foods. And I'm telling you, those people in Memphis, the Houston's in Memphis, were the best cooks ever. We need to find them and find them another restaurant. And I knew it was they're going to be long for the world because they made the best fried shrimp ever.
1: Like, yeah, you the kiss of death right there.
0: Man, you can't make fried shrimp and not have a show up, man. And you know what they had? They had Crystal hot sauce. I was like, nah.
2: Oh, my goodness.
0: On the table. You didn't have to ask for it. Like, set out. It was on the table.
1: What?
2: Yeah.
1: Okay.
0: Yeah.
2: They were destined to be the lead.
0: They had Crystal hot sauce and fried shrimp. I was like, nah, I better enjoy this. I better stock up. Memphis has some of the best good. Let me tell you something. It's good for your stomach, but bad for your feet. I know that. You will lose one.
1: Yeah.
0: All right, coming up this hour, we got a song for when your mom and daddy were still together. We have my top five, a little note from the GED section. Of course, we'll cover today's top stories with what's trending on the D.L. Hughley Show right now. Here's Tim's. It's the D.L. Hughley Show. Okay, no, so-

That was Tim's What You Need. Now, if you're in love, do not press send. We're going to tell you why. My top five is up right after the song for When Your Mom and Daddy Were Still Together. Peaches and Herb reunited on the D.O. Hughley Show.

0: That there was a song from when your mom and daddy were still together. Peaches and her reunited. If you're in love, do not press send. Jasmine gives us 5 things you should never post about your relationship by Jasmine Denise.
1: Ooh, number 5, your sex life.
2: No, don't do that.
0: Nope.
1: Don't tell nobody your business.
0: Nope.
2: There's a reason there's no gold good in California anymore.
3: It's got a one page, I guess.
1: Leave that alone. Number 4 of the top 5 things you should never post about your relationship. Infidelity.
3: Yeah.
1: Why would you post that?
3: Keep that to
2: somebody
3: yourself.
2: Somebody watch you. Oh, she did it once. She'll do it again. Let me holler at you.
1: Or he did it once. He'll do it again. Number 3 of the top 5 things you should never post about your relationship. About your exes.
0: No.
1: Why are you talking about your exes? But, if they're exes.
0: Well, once you talked about your sex life, you're going to post an ex.
3: I guess that follows.
1: Yeah, true. And sometimes that brings you to number 2 of the top 5 things you should never post about your relationship. Your finances.
2: I don't know. Good or bad.
0: But you broke ass.
1: Broke ass. Which is why you're my ex. Yeah. And the number 1 of the top 5 things you should never post about your relationship when you're arguing. And what you're arguing about.
0: Yeah, which you broke ass. Yeah. There it is. It's always the same argument.
3: Yeah.
0: All right, coming up, we got a little note from the GED section. That's up in 15 minutes. It's the D.L. Hubel Show. Skip. Now, when you make a steak, you're supposed to not wash it off, and you're supposed to let it rest.
2: Right.
0: You're supposed to let it rest, right?
1: Mm-hmm.
0: When you open wine, you're not supposed to drink it right away. You're supposed to open it up and let it rest, right? Mm-hmm. Get room temperature, right?
2: Yep.
0: So maybe he is right.
2: No, man, my ketchup already been rested.
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1: Now, let me ask you something. LeBron James built a school for underprivileged kids. Donald Trump built a school to bilk dumb people out of money. Who would you want your son to be like, more like Donald Trump or more like LeBron James?
0: It's the D.L. 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

go crazy. Of course, after listening to Stephen A, the one thing we know for sure is that the A in Stephen A does not mean accountability. Right after being given the thumbs up award by the National Association of Black Journalists, he went right to Fox. Right to Fox, who has been the incubator of some of the things, the mistruths about black people. Be it that Barack Obama wasn't born here, be it that the election was stolen and they did it in Atlanta, Georgia, which hurt black people. Be it that, you know, you bring up Carmelo Anthony and you start talking about Chicago, because that's a requirement. You got to start telling us how violence in Chicago is, you know, black people can't be concerned about one black person, because look at the violence in Chicago, anybody's silence about. And by the way, Chicago's experienced a 60-year low in violent crimes. There are requirements when you associate or you want to be cozy with MAGA. And one of them is that you malign your people and stick by it. The other is that you explain how you were raised by black people. You have to explain that. And the other is you explain their conduct and or behavior. Whether it's Jerry Jones being surrounded, being a part of the mob that, you know, were angry when their schools were getting integrated. Whether it's Donald Trump and explain how black people are like him, our kinship with him because of criminals and because we know what it's like for law enforcement to go after people. You have to explain all of these things. And when something happens, that is the requirement. And if it were not so, almost every time something happens in the black world, you go to Fox to explain it. Every time. What black person needs to tell other black people they were raised by black people? That is a requirement. You got to hearken back to your resume. You have to say, well, this gives me legitimacy because I was raised the same way they were. No one is angry about your ascent. I think we all have occasion and a reason to be proud of it. No one is angry about it. This is not about your acumen. This is about your assessment of things. We're not having conversation about what you say in your endeavor. We're having a conversation about what you have said politically or socially. And to not accept the fact that people have taken umbrage with it, and then to take those complaints and say, look, these people are treating me unfairly. That is definitely giving me, I'm telling massive vibes. I think to say that someone who's accomplished the things he has, it would make any person proud. I am proud of what you have been able to accomplish. It is the things you have done outside of that endeavor. Outside of the things that you were professionally paid to do, the things you volunteer to do, the things you say socially that have hurt people, and not only just hurt people, but have caused some people to get threats because of it. If your peers give you their assessment, if your peers review you, if your peers are telling you what they think, if your peers are critiquing you, it is not political. If your peers are doing all of those things, it is not an attack. If your peers are telling you what they think, the people that have done what you do, that have had your experience, that have endeavored in the same place as you have, it is different. It should carry more weight. If people that do what you do are telling you what you've done and giving you your critique and assessing what you've done, it is not political. It's a report card. That's a little note from the GED section. We got What's Trending coming up next on The D.L. Hughley Show, right? The Method Man and Mary J. Blige. It's The D.L. Hughley Show.

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1: Well, our favorite children's entertainer is trending again. That's Miss Rachel. She has posted to Instagram, something that Ta-Nehisi Coates posted about reparations and basically in agreement with him. And then she went a step further and posted an excerpt from that references slavery, Jim Crow, segregation, racist housing. And also she encouraged sharing black owned businesses in her comments. Like, she is going at it. Now, her following has mixed reviews about that. Some are for it, some are against it. And she's still sticking to the same slogan of, look,
0: let me tell you something.
1: I lose some, I don't care.
0: Miss Cleo ain't got nothing on Miss Rachel.
1: Not at all.
0: Let me tell you something. I trade Miss Rachel for Stephen A. right now.
1: I will take her. Let me tell you something. I will take her quick, fast, and in a hurry.
0: Let me tell you something. White people talking about reparations and reading kids' stories. Let me tell you something, man.
1: I mean, it's pretty ballsy, you know what I mean? And not being concerned about what you could and what you couldn't lose. I mean, that's called putting it all on the line.
0: That is when you believe that your art and your amplification can be in alignment with each other. Your art and your amplification, if they're in line with each other, what do you really fear? It is all these people that tell me how much they love God and talk about how no weapon formed against me will profit, but you always worried about what weapon formed against you. That's insane.
1: It is insane.
0: Tell me how much. This woman right here is a white woman talking about reparations, and she ain't married to an NBA player. That's crazy.
2: Come on now.
1: You know what?
3: Don't have no curly head kids or none
0: man,
3: of that.
0: Come on.
1: None of that.
0: She ain't got a baby Barack Obama, nothing. Come on, man.
1: Nothing.
2: That's
1: an
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0: You know, when white people still like white people but can say stuff with black people, that's dope.
3: Yep.
1: Yeah. You're right about that.
0: I can see you, Gary Owen, and you go, you got, I can see that. You owe us, right? When you go home to a white mate and you still mess with I got you. Send Miss Rachel my certified recipe for fried bologna sandwiches. Send it right now, Janice. Send it out.
1: You know what? That's enough. That's what's trending.
0: All right. What have you learned is coming up next on the D.L. 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
0: Can I have some click-clacks? 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
7: 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If you're going to be in Memphis, Tennessee, I'm going to be at the Cannon Performing Arts Center in Memphis, Tennessee on August 22nd. So come check me out August 22nd, 8 o'clock. Memphis is the Cannon Performing Arts Center. Jasmine Sanders, what did you learn today?
1: I want to say shout out to Kathy Hughes. I love the fact that she got the key to the city. Do you have a key to a city?
7: No. I don't
1: no,
7: key to
1: no keys. No, no keys. No keys for you. Well,
8: a key
1: shout
8: chain.
1: Out. Congratulations.
7: I don't have a key to our studio. I just make people let me in.
8: Wow.
1: She's been such a trailblazer, especially for black women, certainly in this field, and really kind of knocked some doors down and was the first in many things. And so I'm just so proud of her. I'm always inspired by her and continued success.
8: You're here.
7: I like it. I like it. Skip, my man, Cheatham. What'd you learn today, baby boy?
8: Man, you remember Jesse Williams? He was really probably, you know, from Grey's Anatomy and did a lot of activism and everything.
7: Yeah.
8: You know,
7: he got White Walker looking dude.
8: Yeah. Well, he got a new wife, and speaking of White Walker, and then she's pregnant. So, good for him. Yeah.
7: I don't know how that.
8: It just seemed like he was such an advocate on, you know, black and civil rights and everything. It's always interesting then you choose a white partner. Nothing wrong with it. It's just interesting.
9: He's open-minded.
8: I ain't saying nothing wrong. It's just interesting.
7: Hey, man, if it wasn't people like him, we wouldn't have people like you. Come on, baby.
1: Oh, wow.
8: Hey, man, tell us what's coming up tomorrow, man.
1: In the pocket.
7: What's coming up about
1: Got him.
7: How dare you sit you Mr. 40% over here going to tick up. What are you talking about? If that ain't the sweater calling the shirt beige, I don't know what is. That's crazy. On the next deal, you
8: just didn't play
7: Kyle
8: out in my mind the same way. It's played out differently in my mind. I don't know what the hell happened.
7: Tell you something.
9: You know you
7: with his sellout ass. All right, on the next deal, Hughley Show, Skip will find the other 10% of his black. We got Kyle Hughley, a.k.a. Special K, is the latest hot record producer. We're his latest project on Short Bus Records. Plus, the militant man Jamal Kingsley returns to expose racism hidden in our everyday lives. And our One Voice Jeopardy. We don't want to miss that. It's the D.L. Hughley Show. We will definitely see you on the other side. Kyle, my favorite Short Bus operator. Pull that string. We got to go.
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7: It's the D.L. Hughley Show. See you on the other side.

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